0: knew it.
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Hey, friendly reminder, if you see anything on the roads this morning, maybe you just got to spot a good personalized license plate. 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

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Airdrie's favorite way to ride shotgun. 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

0: ballot is this Friday. Anyone voting in person will need ID proving their identity and current address. 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It's fast, easy, and free. And here's a look at some other headlines we're chasing today. A coroner says actor Hayden Panettiere died from an accidental toxic mix of drugs, including fentanyl. She was 36. Russia and Ukraine have launched fresh attacks on each other's energy infrastructure. They come amid discussions about a possible pause in those strikes. And a Canadian man is home after spending more than 9 months in U.S. immigration detention. Winnipeg-born Clayton Herman was deported back to Canada last month.
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2: The Toronto Blue Jays looked to rebound today after losing yesterday to the Baltimore Orioles 4-3. Mad Max is starting on the mound. The Calgary Flames are back on the ice tonight for their second preseason game. The Vancouver Canucks are visiting the Saddle Dome, and Dustin Wolf is expected to start in net. The Junior B Airdrie Tecmation Thunder lost their two final preseason games against Okotoks. The regular season starts on Friday when they host the Rocky Mountain Rams at the Ron Ebbison Arena. Puck drop is set for 8 p.m.
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0: Keep an eye on the sky early this evening in Airdrie. There is a chance of showers and a thunderstorm before the skies clear overnight. The temperature falls to 3 with a risk of frost. Tomorrow warms to 21, although the clouds build throughout the day and showers are possible again late in the afternoon. Thursday reaches 18 before showers move in Friday. Get the latest forecast at your fingertips. 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
2: 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Her mom says the opportunity means much more than a theme park vacation.
3: No one in our family has ever been to Disney World, nor did we ever foresee we'd be able to go as a family.
2: 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The new $8.3 million reservoir and pump house will increase capacity from about 2,200 to more than 5,200 cubic meters. The town says the project was not prompted by problems with the existing system. Instead, the extra storage